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And he

Their faces gaunt, their eyes were blurred, and shirts all soaked with sweat. They're riding hard to catch that herd, but they ain't caught him yet. 'Cause they got to ride forever on that range up in the sky, on horses snorting flat.

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2: One day, I have the chance to get a kiss for free. One day, I was in trance. For us, I had no guarantee.